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0: Big shout going out to Paul, Becky on the island of Dog, E14. 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
1: When I speak, I'm in town and I need your freak for me to feed

Yeah, respect Andy T. Respect going out to everybody who's listening. Starting off your wonky Wednesday, as we said. I'll be back next week and I can't wait. Next week I'll have Eric Dial.

we do. We start off your wonky Wednesday perfectly. At 2 o'clock after the ad breaks, taking you for the next 3 hours, you'll have Lindsay Ward. Big respect going out to everybody, you know what I'm saying? Mike Anderson. Play another 2 tracks and I'm out. You know that.

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Out to Disco Dan, Colin in Brooklyn, the newsprinters, Andy T, out to Kevin, out to Jordan. We got Pete Security.

East London's finest. This is Centre Force. Centre Force. On DAB across London and the home counties, this is Centre Force.

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I don't know what day I'm on anymore. 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I'm winging it out here. Out to my locked in frame.

Line. Right, signing over to Liquid Ice. Once again, thank you, everyone. I'm going to go home and sleep for about an hour, probably. 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Send the Pulse Radio, a wonky Wednesday. Massive lineup today, as you know. Master Pasha, Mr. Pasha, Max Isaacs. I know, Master Pasha's

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Apollo 2 by Ali Farben and Maurice Lessing. 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

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But without music, how

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What can I say? Many thanks to Liquid Ice. What a wicked set sitting in for the Ranger this week. Big up the Liquid Ice every time. Catching back at 2 till 5 tomorrow morning, which is Thursday. Yes, today's Wednesday. Sitting in for the Max Isaac, who's on a school field trip today. Easing you in with some FUNK for the boss, James Brown. Good morning.

B, good morning, Zip, Steeple Jack. No, mate, it's not Max. Lenny in Slap. Happy Wonky. This is Wonky Wednesday. Got to get that right. Happy Gardeners, Devon Kane, Rich Turner of Preston, locked in. How we doing, mate? Shout out to the Jammo, the handsome cabbie with Tracy J. 37 degrees today.

corner. You haven't got the updated roster, have you? Morning to the Johnny M locked in. With Tom the Bomb painting Piccadilly Circus in the sun. Lovely. Guys are amazed. Stone locked in, locked on. Mr. Skippy, how we doing? Good morning to Paul the original cabbie. Al the Pal locked in. Back in sunny, beautiful London.

going out to Ian in Luton on his way to fit the kitchen. Needs a Madry already. God, yeah. Bit early for that, mate. So we kicked off with the boss, James Brown, into this Michael McDonald. As we ease you into your, wonky. Gotta make sure I say wonky. Wonky Wednesday. Johnny P locks in. How we doing, mate? The beer monster Dino. Locked and loaded this morning. Dean Jackson. He's up nice and early. Easy now, mate. Easy, Tiger. Silver Surfer. Mr. Whitby locked in. Mabby the London cabbie, west side of town. Disco Dan, how we doing? He's feeling the force today. Beckett Bain out to Matt, doing a two-man cable pull today. Sounds painful.

Mike the Trucker, Aircon on the way to Ramsgate. Lee the Dart Destroyer, Julian Ebbs locked in with Rachel. Loving a bit of Warren G. Well, Warren G did sample it. What happened to Warren G?

loves it. Morning to you. Happy Wonky Wednesday. Mick from Hornchurch. Locked in from Cornwall. Alex Artois, good morning to you. Paula B, the tester. Out of the headline girl, the crack of Tunbridge. Cookie 11, Barry the horse, Lee the hamster. Billy the goat is a new one.

all the animals locked in this morning. Out to the Oracle Epsom crew, they're listening in. Pepsi Max Clark in Ziggy, eating chocolate in the traffic. Chocolate. Percy Grower, Potter's Bar. Gabby of Hatfield. Left his eye patch at home today. Oh, be careful, mate. Matt locks in, the stain's massive. Hunky Steve. Feeling a bit wonky this Wednesday. Ilford, Paul and Aaron, who's obviously in Ilford. What part of Ilford are you, mate? I lived there for years, Ilford. Not been back for a long time.

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0: Speedo's on already. 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
1: I wanna be
0: BTM Dan, St Ives George. Lived on Bletchworth Road in Ilford. Where is that? Never heard of it.

Rolling with your breakfast flavours as we ease you into your wonky Wednesday morning. Another hot one. I'll take you up to 11 a.m. this morning. Then we're off to a hot, hotter Tenerife.

in the morning. Chester the Copper Pot. Thinking it's Thursday. Sorry for the confusion. Mr. B, hello! Big shout out to everyone trying to get off Canby Island today. Well, what's happened there? Lorry load of freight bent, I've just gone over.

morning shouts all the years. Steady Sisters locked in. Busy Phil. It's Sunday, mate. Out to Liverpool, Rich and Staines, Forest Gate, Slasher Locks in East Side. Out to the Jemmy crew. How we doing? Dobbo's in. To too many people trying to find the dream in Canvey Island. It's not there. I tend to

Meters wide TV screen. Built by Big Pete and still there. I actually don't think I've ever been in that pub. Nick and Mark locked in, ready for another hot, busy day. Out to Barry Shaw, to be sure, to be sure.

the Centerfold family, back at you, fella. Out to husband Nick, happy birthday, love from Claire and Riley. Dollis Hill Dom's in, out to the Bogdan, how we doing? Johnny Roberts as well with the Baldhead crew. Good morning, wee Jimmy K, Charlton Barnsley, out to the Didlow, Paul the Cabby locks in.

play that for a long time. Bentfleet Social Club, they're locked in. Cameron, Martin and Lewis. Mick from Hornchurch. Yep, mate, looking forward to that. Out to the Dark World Corner. So I know it's who with me, unfortunately. Out to Matty Lawrence. Loving the vibe this morning. Thank you, mate. Chris the Sherpa said, happy whatever day it is, mate. That's the way to be. RAC Patrol, North London. Dave Doddy, Scooter Outriders, Scooter Club. Big Bash, Chippendale locks in. Hope you're well, mate. Out to Claire, West Belfast. Big shout to No Teeth, New York, Forto, Tony, One Ear Billy, Big Nose Paul, and Al, all going to Battersea, Chrissy's stag doing Benidorm. God, blind, imagine running into that lot late at night. One Ear Billy, does he wear glasses?

to the handsome cabby. Well, this was the cover, tongue in cheek. Emma Baby Stewart. Out to bro Mark Mason Stewart of King's Lynn. Locked in, locked on. Just like that, first hour is done. Lisa C in South Manchester. Wonky Wednesday. Peter P in for the Max Isaac. He's on a school field trip down to the Dorset coast today. So he's a prefect, you know. So I'll take you up to 11.

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1: 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Welcome back to the other side. We'd like to say Wonky Wednesday if you just joined us. Good morning. Peter P and for Max Isaac. He's on a school field trip today. He's the prefect, so he's looking after the other kids on the Dorset coast. So here we go. He will be back Friday morning, I believe. So you got me, Peter P, unfortunately. We're taking right through to the hour of 11 this morning. Right, we ease you in first hour. We take the tempo up a little bit this hour. Let's see where we go. Last hour, 10 to 11, we're going to do old school today. So between now and then, I don't know. Let's just wing it like we normally do, eh? Shout out to Joey Essex, out to the family, Sasha, Oliver and Rosie. Off to Chessington World of Adventures today. Enjoy. Have a good time. Out to Martin and Lane Bell, locked in. Hope you're both well. Out to Lee, Lucas and Gemma on her birthday trip to Spain. Enjoy, happy birthday. James May got himself out of bed. Now he's locked in, locked on with the rest of us. Out to Andrea, who was a milk prefect. Oh, you're blimey. Remember that. Making us drink milk all them years ago. It's not that good for you, is it? We've found out now. 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

0: to the Crazy Skates. 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
0: Cliff of Randall, I could think of nothing worse than that. No, in the morning, out to the H120. He said it's too funny, Max, on a school field trip. It's true, though.

be doing. Put your name on the messages, mate. Out to Stuart Brown trucking round town in Brum today. I'm not far from there the weekend. Studley Castle incoming this weekend. Gaz Hammer golfing again. Southampton Golf Club. Out to Jane Hart of Wickford. How we doing?

Dave's locked in. Hope you're well, Dave the trucker. So you must remember when we used to get a bottle of Silver Top milk at school and it was always warm. I thought it was Red Top that we got. Little tiny bottles. Stu in Wickford locked in, working in Harlow today.

into this, which some would say was the first house music record. I don't know. Is that controversial? Is it true? Do remember buying it, and then another group redone it about 2 weeks later. This one is the original version, the Harlequin Fours, which came on a massive thick piece of vinyl for those who bought it back in the day. Heavy, heavy vinyl it was, and set it off. If you've not heard it before, see what you think.

Big Wonky Wednesday shouts, Roly and Cat. Well, famous Coke Tavern. I thought it was Gaz. So there's a cat now at the tavern. Mr. Gru locked in. No power hour today, mate. That's on a Tuesday. Eddie of Penge locked in. Emma Baby Stewie, remembering the milk bottles, and they used to give us a paper straw with it. Yep, I remember that. The red and white straws, isn't it? Remember, watch out, there's a Humphrey about. Blimey. Out to the Mus Index, here he is. Out to Abby. I'll be. Out to Bert, the chicken shop crew. I'll be. That's all the crew.

Liverpool, the original. Yes, indeed. Out to JJ in Shrewsbury. GHC crew locked in. Sunny in Shrewsbury. Sunny everywhere today. Mrs. Tux is still in Cos. Calamera to you. Crazy Skates. No requests today, mate. Sorry. Not request machine today. Johnny P. Locked

Budweiser Stew used to get dinner tokens, sell them and go and play Space Invaders in Lee Record Exchange. Nice one, mate. That's a gem, the 6am crew locked in, going for a sea swim with Tony. Eh, Tony! Enjoy, Roly and Gaz. Oh, Kat is his wife, Catherine. All right, it's enough of

We were saving the planet, didn't even know it. Paper straws and glass milk bowls, yes indeed. Big Baz locked it. Thank you, mate. Out to St. Ives, George locked it. The Godfather, how you doing?

Mr. Morgan and his Hammond organ locks in. Best Brit, he said, is he allowed to wear budgie smugglers on site? As long as you don't send me a photo, mate, wear what you want out to Michi Kaikel, Claire, chilling around the pool. Pretaris, listen to Xenovals. Calamera to you. Lisa C says, tune, yes indeed, out to Jeff Broom. Sorry, Jeff of Bromley. Shout to Steve in the gym, Canary Wolf. Nick the Badger, how we doing?

Appreciate it. Back at you, mate. Out to Kel's Kitchen, locked in, spreading the word. 88.3, that's the way to do it. Alexa, volume 10. Tricky and Yarm on the way to York. Have the same journey, mate. Eastbourne Dawn. Happy Wonky Wednesday to you. Steve and Danielle in St. Albans. Stevie up. Out to the crew there, St. Albans crew. Julie B. Loving a bit of Slippery Pete, but love it. Sounds a bit like your work, Anthony Dorney Richardson. Morning to you, mate. OJ's locked in. Sunny Weymouth crew, Daniel Holiday.

There we go, Santa Stacks bringing me joy. Before that, we had Slippery People, Into This, Renee and Angela. Soul Rebels version, I'll be good. Shout to Nick with the legs, he only got the one. Gabby of Hatfield, watch out, there's a Humphrey about, you remember? What about Humphrey Cushion? Danny in Harlow, out to Lionel Divinal in the Cabana in Rhodes, locked in. Pop it on, John, with the micro, and out to Veneer and the Billericay Nut Nuts, locked in this morning. Doors is in. Keeping everyone safe, out to the Mighty Quinn. How we doing, mate? Happy Wonky Wednesday.

in. Hope you're all right, Skipper Atta, the big G. And Max is on a school field trip down to Dorset. He's a prefect at his school still, so bless him. Liverpool, Richie Staines out to the double, busy in Cobham. Down on the farm, double G locked in. Double E as well, plastering in Stamgold. Oh, Stamford. Meet the Brick, how we doing in the sunny Eastbourne this morning? Bridges Evans out to Fraser Reed, sunning it up there in Malaga. Mormac family out to Cooper laying blocks in his pants. Oh no.

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When Gabby looks in the mirror, Humphrey cushion's looking back at him. That's a Welsh Julie locked it with a Pablo, who's definitely not Welsh. Out to Gooch.

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Oh. Yuli Richardson by the old post office tower. At a Tubsy in Chelmsford, in the Langdon office. Looking good, my man. 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

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Sound of summer right here. Sexy Bill at the Garden Centre in Romford. No, I don't want a picture of him. Winchester Mercedes crew, locked in, locked on. How we doing? John Boy, Sunny Tilbury Doc, Tony P, yeah, Tony. He's dying already in the heat if you are working outdoors. Blimey. Be careful. Happy birthday to Big Al, Max's dad. On his way to a flotation tank with Tina. Of course, Max's mum and dad. Max not in today. He's on his school field trip down to Dorset today. That's a Big Al. Happy birthday to you, mate. Have a great day.

Ashley Engeljuk. Shout out to Ash and Alf. They're grafting up on the roof today. I bet it's hot up there. Be careful. Emma Baby Shooter Kingsland. She's buzzing this morning. Out to Helen of New Elton.

0: looks nice, mate. 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
1: Big shout to Nick Platch, Trish, the Moroccan Sunset Crew, out to the Platypus, Mark Sears locked in as well, Crazy Skates. Get in there, mate, get in there.

and Ruby. Lovely, nice, nice view that is, mate. Loving that. Out to Gab the Pep. Roll on Saturday. He's going to Egypt for 10 days. Good morning. Out to Eamon 8, the pest control. Locked in, driving round Kingston this morning. Tina said a salmon and cucumber and a cheese string was in Max's packed lunch for his school field trip. Thank you, Tina, for letting it. Well, I don't want to know. It's the listeners want to know. Oh, dear. And he got a little carton of milk or orange juice as well, yeah? Bless him. Out to Nemo, he's been found. Shout to Charlie Jacobs, B Solar Crew, getting deep in the trench with mud today. Kevin Brentwood. Yeah, definitely right about there, mate. I tell you, there's a lot of better courses than that. Shout to Nikki, Casey, Emily. Locked in Stuart and Whitford, Big H of the Woking Massive. Out to the Dans, locked in. On his second pickup. Thank you for keeping me up to date, mate. Randy Mann.

And some cabbie said, has Max got a Thomas the Tank Engine lunchbox? I would imagine so. Maybe his mum might enlighten us again. Mark says a packed lunch must have an ice pack in it and a Dairy Lee triangle. Ice pack, oh. We didn't even have ice when I was around. Hadn't been invented yet. And to Reese G. Baby Bell and a fruit shoot. Love that. Well, we got round the food in. What is it Max Isaac for lunchbox today on his school field trip to Dorset? And to Ryan and Joe doing a concrete base in Cambridge. Base! Concrete.

premium sponsor, Centerville's Korean. Hope you're well. Already thinking about the weekend barbecues. Oh, yes, barbecue weather. What are you up to this weekend? Where are you going? What are you wearing? My part, I'm off to Studley Castle for a soul weekender this weekend. Working there. Millwall Cowboys in the competition on Friday. Have I played Etching Hills near Folkestone? No, mate.

Out to the handsome cabbie, he's crying while Tracy J finally seen sense and left you. Out to Smooth and Simon over in Heathrow this morning, west side of town. Mr. Group, four packs of Stella in his lunchbox.

Grace Allen, breadsticks and Nutella because he's trying to be healthy. Mac's trying to be healthy. Out to the Tapper in Brighton. Nice picture, mate. Looks a bit cloudy there, though.

from the Willow. Danny Matchlock's it. No idea. It's the street life version out to Harry the Spread of Wokingham. We go from street life to the native New Yorker. Old tight cold of Sparky. Yan from Hyatt or Wickham out to Brian. Hello, man.

Rewind. That's Borman the Floorman, Barry the Brush, grafting in her Maidstone, Kent. Mr. A in Waterlooville with the missus feeling delicate after a night in rejoice with the crew. Get yourself back down here, mate.

We'll squeeze one more in this hour, this one. Gene Chandler, Get On Down. Gene Chandler's still going. He's been around since the 50s. 70 years in the business. Wowza.

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Yep, welcome back to the other side. We'd like to say, going into the last hour, take you up to 11 o'clock on your wonky Wednesday. Peter P in for Max Isaac this morning. Rolling with the good groove as we do. Paddy in Canning Town. But what's Bungle going to do now? He's still got George with him. Out to the Crazy Skates. Lisa and Michael locked in. Mick and Terry from Pep's Property Maintenance. Doing a bit of painting in Hibber Green this morning.

Rolling with the sounds of summer right here on the big one, Wonky Wednesday. Take out to 11, 11 till 2, Mr. Pasha. 2 till 4, Billy Bunter in the studio. 4 till 6, Danny Lyons and the Bubbler Troubler. 6 o'clock, Rat Pack. 8 o'clock, Slipmat. 10 o'clock, Ray Keith. That's how we're lining up this Wonky Wednesday. On the big one, it's a hot one, Scorchio. Keep it locked.

Shout to Marky Boy, Brocky the Hornet, Orbis Little Jenny, Pat the Chickens in. James in Bainstoke, Basingstoke even. Mr. Groove, Sally G, Johnny P.

Big shout to Lewis and Martin, the Chorley crew. They're locked in this morning already. Stuart and Andrew as well. How we doing? Top of the morning, Liverpool. Rich is in Stangs always. Kerry and Suggy. Paul signing Tenerife. We're off to Tenerife, 11 o'clock. Mr. Pasha, take you till 2 live from Rejoin. South of the Jammo. Finish up for the day after a super early start. No

is Rimeski. Out to the other brands available. Out to Lillianne, Big John and Matty on the M4 London bound. Safe journey. Out to the Miss Cool crew. We don't take calls. Out to the Bramo crew. Linton Tallpole.

This isn't a Jamanda, mate, but thank you. Aftershock, Slave to the Vibe. Before that, One Man Chanel. James and Tyler just done a bit of a chippy in Sawbridge Road. Mick from Old Church.

Inlay. My mum used to call it Oil of Ali. Bless her. MDG Plaster in Bryant Center, locked in Bexley Heath. How we doing? South side of town. Out to the Reorg lads. Finishing a massive warehouse for Rab. Keep pushing, lads. Nearly there. Come on.

Kevin, that is. Big up Paul as well. Thank you, mate. Out to the Seeker. Wicked, mate. Catch up with you soon. The Seeker Psyker, catch them every other Saturday here, 8 till 10.

0: him and his husband, the Trad Dog tonight.
1: You can play that game, you're playing.
0: Thanks to everyone locking in, locking on. Thanks to Auto Sprinkler. They power your Wednesday mornings right here on the big one. Mr. Isaac will be back next week if he's back from his school trip. He's a field trip with his Thomas the Tank Engine lunchbox. Oh, dear.

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morning. How you doing? Quick mic check, Peter P. How we doing, Pete? We are Pasha. Logged in early.

today. Sing along. We're going to bring the sing along Monday to a Wednesday. We're Bottomless Beats. How you doing?

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I've got the baton now. We're a little bit early. You ready?

I've got loads coming in, just hold tight. I'm with yous. Good morning, Martin O'Neill. How are we doing? How's Bridget as well? Good morning. Eating healthy, I can see. As I said, a big shout to the accountant. Big shout to the lawyer as well. We've got the accountant, lawyer, and the accountant himself. Big shout to the lawyer. How you doing, mate? Lee Lambert, how we doing? Big shout to Dream Escape Divers. Off to diving. How we doing, Mark? How we doing, Vicky? Coming in, who's with me?

0: And this is for all the Centrefold family locked in. Some of you are unsung heroes. Some just get a little bit lonely. This is for each and every one of you from us at Centrefold.
1: When I look at my life.
0: This is to the Centrefold family. This is for yous.

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1: You're gonna be
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How we doing, Leicester? Spider-Man Premier, how we doing? Stu Wickford as well, the Scouse. 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

0: that when we're on the front of that Titanic boat, when you've got your arms wrapped around me, don't be dropping me in the sea. What a lovely suit you've got on. I think that's the perfect suit for our wedding day.
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Lady Lola, how you doing? How you doing? Bogdan as well. Wonky Wednesday. Say that after having a couple of drinks. Andy, oh, don't forget, he's on tomorrow morning. Back from his band.

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How we doing, Val? 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How we doing? Massive shout to Paul Langton. How we doing? And Jake as well. How we doing, Jake? Lost again. His crew locked in. It's yours. Jim Wood. How we doing, Jim? Nicky Mack.

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How we doing? Big shout to, is that Joel and Alan? How we doing there? How we just spread Wokingham? How we doing Wokingham? Pagey, is that Pagey Bobs? Blackpool, what you doing to me? Big shout to Chelsea Seaside, Army, Blackpool Town. How are we all? Good morning. As I said, Rich as well. Dollis Hill Dom, as always. We're doing an hour extra. We're doing Kaluna. Big shout to Pelster. How we doing, mate? Thank you. Mark the decorator in York. How we doing, York?

Have a great day, Dan. Kenny G, this is yours as well. How you doing, Kel? Peter and Steve, how we doing? Andrew in Stoke. How's Mark? How's Crank in Tunbridge as well? Nick the Raver, how we doing? Have we freed him? That's what I want to know. Crank in Tunbridge. Mick in Ornchurch, how we doing, Ornchurch? Is it a pucker set from Peter P? Always. That's only because I leave my sticks behind. Sharpie, how we doing? Wonky Wednesday, let's have it. Rachel H, how we doing, Rach? Big Lee. Good morning, Lee. Sunny Coventry, love to hear that. I like Coventry. I see the Sex Pistols at XTC many years ago. Unuseful information.

to Paul Langton and Jake. 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Who's singing?

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Los Cristianos. Go and find it. Say Centerfalls Randy. And you get 25% discount. All the Centerfalls family, rush down there.

0: I'll go out to Paul Parker, Dine and all the crew. 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We're doing Bella Boo as well. Talking to the North Side. Miles and Jackie, how are you? 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
0: Centerfold's ladies, this is yours.

remix. 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And this one goes out to Andy Orr. 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And you're locked in. We're just about to start our show, Wonky Wednesday. Are you ready? Angie and Mark, winds are flying out tomorrow. How are we doing?

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I'm always a little bit wary of remixes, especially of classics, and this one was the tune I finished on. Played it the other day. See what you think. 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It's too good for that. You ready? Gil and Archie, you ready? Nikki D as well. Julie C. Stevie D. Tracy, 883. Brett and Leon C. Not forgetting Luke and Bill. Not forgetting Danny Turner and all the crew. Try this one.

Starting my own show off now. Are you ready? The hammer. This goes out to all the ladies out there. Centerfold's

0: with Gal. How you doing, Gal? How you doing, Lindsay? Okay, this is for all the ladies out there. We've had a slow start on Passion Show because we had a fast start on the first hour.
1: Hello, Tina, you lush. Sending you lots of love from Rejoice. I'm not so rude now, am I, you little lush?

0: Well, there's certain things happening similar. I'm not allowed to say on radio, I know.
1: Yeah, it was 1500 for marching through Palermo once.
0: Yeah, we've had that as well.

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0: Centre Force.
1: Here we go then, we're back. Had a little break in there.
2: They keep me company. Bring it too far away to touch. What you give is enough.
1: Here we go then. What you give? Who's with me?

Come on then. Got a massive shout to the Bagleys in the Menorca. How we doing, Mallorca? Menorca, Mallorca, Mallorca. Rolly and Gaz, Nottingham, locking in. John the Gooner, how we doing on the north side? How's the Gooners today? Massive shout.

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How we doing? Gotta go out to the sponsors, Home Glaze.

my bestie, Ivy May. How we doing? Listen, ya, when you going to come and see us again? The red van man, how we doing? DJ 1A doing, Ian?

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Lindsay Ward, how are you? She's locked. Always good to hear Lindsay. Scouse 40, how you doing? Jack and Ginger as well. Come on then, I've got the... what have I got here? Hillingdon Paint Intercept.

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1: 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Pumping up the jam. 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

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See you at Kaluna. Who's that? 570. Takes me back to Kaluna. That was the Scouse 40. 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Queen B Vic as well. Big love to Mum Dibbles in Wolves. How we doing, Wolves? That's Johnny Roberts. How you doing, John? 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Freddie the curtain. 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Neil's only just got that one, Fred. How we doing, Peaches? How we doing, Farnborough Massive? Yes, it's a

This goes out to Seeker, Craig BB as well, Paula G, Disco Dan, Seeks is yours, Danny as well, how are we doing, Coxie as well.

Big shout out to Jason installing flooring. Got loads here. Right, what have I got here?

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The Arch of the Age. How we doing? He says a message out to Granny Farnborough. Or Grammy in the rejoicing, shall we say.

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He's working hard today. 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He doesn't usually get one, so he's always a bit of a surprise when we see him taking time. Deserves it today, he's hot. Peter C, how we doing, Peter? Rooster the Alaska, how we doing?

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1: 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This has a cup of
0: I've got a message from Daniel Billy Bunter. He's on the way. He's not sure what mood he's in, so be gentle with him. And it's to do with music.
1: I know where you go.
0: We love it either way, but Dan.
1: When
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Rub it and wish it. I like that one. No, I'm not going to say what the accountant said, but he wants it to be rubbed as well. Big shout out to the rubbing crew. Warehouse crew locked in. Tonight, George, how you doing? Buns from Bo as well. Stevie D, how we doing? Dave Tyler, Granny Farnborough. Thank you, Steve. Thanks, Dave Tyler.

1, 2, 2, 3, 3, 4, 4. Big shout to Lee, how we doing? Big shout to Lee Bailey and all the crew. Come on then, how we doing, Lee? Big love to the family. There's Auntie Carol as well, I hope she's locked. Lee, this is yours. And the accountant, that was for you as well. No sticky green button this time.

Great. So don't forget, if you're on the island, come down and see us tomorrow. I'm not on the air, but we are at Kaluna from 12. We're there early tomorrow. Come and see Neil, get your tickets. Friday, we're trekking. So if you fancy a little trek up the man here in Lost Chris, come and join us. I know Gran and Farmer, if you are. Saturday, we're all going to UB40. Okay, so I didn't know what to leave you with today. But as for all you people out there that are on your own or you're not on your own, this one is for each and every one. You're never on your own. We are 24-7. We are one text away. So this is quite fitting to finish on today. One text away. Call us. Keep in touch. And don't forget, Daniel Billy Bunter stepping up next. See you all song. This is why everyone's have a little sing song. See ya. And don't forget, you're not alone. We are with you all the time.

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big bang. Bam Diddley, aka Elton the Dog. That's a Dulcie saying, afternoon, Grandpa Waffle. I'm trying to work out what vibe you're in today. I don't even know, Dulcie, so it ain't even worth you trying to work it out just yet, son.

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Mr. Billy Daniel Bunter.

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1: And together we're known as the Rat Pack. You're in tune to the heavyweight champion himself, the Daniel Billy Bunter.
2: Ding, ding.

0: We're loving it already, aren't we? Oh, go on then, go on then, go on then, go. Billy, how are we, sir? Hearing your intro makes my Wednesday. Hope you're well, buddy. Warren at Ascot. Like the intro, but the rest of the show's a bit...
1: Wait, wait, the theme.
0: Let's go!

Do you know what? I've got so much footage to put up from Bug Jam on Saturday from my set. Like, there was thousands of people in the tent. Mate. When I say...

wicked festival. There's thousands and thousands of people there, young and old, and the energy was just like, oh, I'm feeling this now. We're going in now. Out to Jamie.

always a great show. Tenors in the post. How's Everstand locked in, Dan? Bring on the tune. I'll type Julian Ebb. Saying good afternoon, locked on from Norwich, ready for tunage. Tunages. Oh, go on then, go on then, go on then, go. Chad Jackson, hear the drummer get wicked. And from the same year. Do you know what? I'm not going to say what the next one is. But it's from the same year.

Johnny C, the original big wig, keeping his eye on me. Oh, Danny and Max are away. Old tight Bog Dad. Old tight Jada Plummer. Saying yes, Bug Jam. Fire! Old tight Little Penny's dad who loved Bug Jam. Out to Johnny Roberts. Johnny Roberts, keep me locked, John.

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Tommy Boy Recordings. From memory, 1983. If any of you require to go and check on Discogs to confirm that I'm either correct or I've got it completely wrong on the date, okay? Here he is. The accountant's only going to turn up. He got the hump with me the other week when we got the new tech system in. I was just being silly and saying to everyone, who can message me the most? And he messaged me in about 480 times. He's not obsessive or anything, or a stalker. But what happens, every time you message, it goes to the top, and I read the shout-outs from the bottom. He had the right up with me. He didn't stalk. I mean, he didn't message me for another month until recently. I'll tighten the accountant.

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And Saturday afternoon one will be in Stockport. 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At breakneck speeds. 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

0: misbehaving on a Wednesday afternoon. Go on, lawyer. Good afternoon, Billy. It's Jolie from Durham. Hello, Jolie.
1: I'll take it down the wall.
0: Shout out from the Stabber.

locked on. Keep it locked, Ken. Keep it locked. Afternoon, Mr. Bunter from beautiful Houston. That's coming from the World Stone crew. Yeehaw, says Sparky Matt. Mr. Bunter is in the house. Big up to the lads at Romford CEF. The best TikTok watches around, apparently. That's a Millennium in Guildford. Come on, we're going to sing, we're going to rap it. We're going to be happy on a Wednesday afternoon, y'all.

big love to you and Sonia and the family. Thank you, mate. Out to Bista Roofing. Paul's currently keeping it locked, but he is really gutted.

George Clinton, the producer and singer and the genius of Parliament Funkadelic, is probably, well, not probably, is my favourite artist of all time. Leaving you with this before the break, and then I reckon we'll come back with loads of house music and rave music and give it that Wednesday. What?

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0: out to Johnny M saying, yes, Billy, good afternoon, brother.
1: I can't take another
0: seat. Andrew in Stoke says, hey, Billy, I'm in the garden sharing you with my neighbours very loudly. Aren't they lucky?
1: I can't take another
0: sleepless night. Good, good tidings to you as well, Scooter Boy. Tidings, Billy.
1: I can't take another sleep.
0: Loving the waffle and the tunes for the Scooter Boy. Hi, it's Helen from Digital Fusion. Can you call so we can discuss a pipe? What's Digital Fusion? I don't know what these are. These, some of these messages.

0: I'm so sorry. Don't be sorry for playing Centrefall's tunes so loudly. Never be sorry, Dazza and Helen, on the campsite last weekend. Come on, my son, give it some wallop, says Mr. Grew.
1: Okay.
0: Bangers, Billy, bangers. Okay.

a lovely new addition to your family, Billy Daniel Butler. How could your mood ever be questioned? You'll be on fire for years now. Yes, Dave the Trucker, you have nailed that.

show. Thank you, Pat. Tenors in the post. The message reads, here, lunch. I'm getting married this Friday and I'm looking for some inspirational tunes to play while we sign the register. What would you suggest? Maybe 10 City. That's the way love is. To Mark Boise Boys.

Frankie Bones, under the alias Flowmasters, Let It Take Control. Big shout out to Tommy and Frankie over in New York. Just name dropping, didn't I? Billy, Daniel Bunter, you rascal. I've just seen a flyer for this weekend with your name on it. From Chris in Sidcup. I'm a rascal. On all those flyers. Oi, oi, Billy, haven't seen you live in ages and cannot wait to see you this weekend, says Jeff Peroni. Ollie Dembo says, I'm loving the happy fun vibes, Bunter. See you at House and Classics for your 2-hour set. I'm greedy, ain't I? I want longer. Absolute bangers. Can I have a shout out to Jack Bevan? Can you step up and get on with some work, please, Jack? Yeah, so talking of longer sets, so this year I've been doing lots of 2- and 4-hour sets around the UK, but next year, you'll have to watch my socials. I've got some rather exciting and pretty big venues where I'm doing open to close sets at, like 8-hour sets, which I'm really, really, really looking forward to.

life of DJing to people and DJing through the rave scene and the dance music scene, the house, the hardcore, the rave. But there's just so much magic in the air, and every weekend on a Sunday when I look back at all the footage from all the gigs that get filmed for my social media, I have to look and I

Marky P, I absolutely love that, mate. There's I don't know what I just touched there. He says, my 8-year-old daughter. Am I right in saying her name's Ocean? Is that right? My 8-year-old daughter Ocean appearing in the Christmas panto at the Waterside Theatre in Aylesbury, and I'm a very proud dad. Message reads, what a set of Bug Jam, Billy. I met you in Amsterdam. I'm also going to say hello this Saturday from Roy the Boy.

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0: Out to all the originals. 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

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He's calling me a sexy granddad. I'm sure Sonia would disagree with that. Shout out to Danny Baxter from Radley,

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1: Oi, oi, Billy, wicked show, man. Hey, man, can you give my mate a shout out? Dave from Access Garage Doors, locked in on his way home from work. Hey, man, no problem. Hey, man. Out to Bella Boo saying we are one step closer to the Tenerife Weekender. I'm going to roll out some more instrumental ones because we've got so many shout-outs to do. I'm literally far beyond. And do you know what? It really bugs me when I don't do all the

Andrew in Stoke is saying Wedding Tune, they didn't leave their name to people who are getting married, but saying the Wedding Tune should be Candy Staton, You've Got the Love. Johnny M says their tune should be I Want to Give You Devotion. To Kieran. Elliot says the wedding song should be Whoops, I Did It Again. Hello, Billy from Sassy D in Sicily, listening poolside. I love

to Alison Limerick, Where Love Lives. Abby says, I had Shine On as we walked out the church. Even the vicar was grooving. What a lovely way to end the show. Shout out to Glassworks Boys, Samson, Uncle Alan, Onwards and Upwards, Amigos. Out to Shoesy.

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massive big up to Billy Daniel Bunter. Last 2 hours, rocking the old school. As usual, big show, you know. Once again, to Billy Daniel Bunter. Big up, Sonia. 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

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It's hot. The Looping Star Appreciation Society.

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Got to send out to Johnny C, Lady Jojo, also Max Isaacs, Peter P, also Mr. Pasha, big up to Master Pasha, and also Darren in the office.

0: wonky Wednesday as always. Thank you, Claire. Shout out to the Womble Rich. Time to get wonky. You know. It's that time again. Give it to us, Bubba. To the Cockney Wolf. Oh.
1: Then the fool.

T, Phoebe, G, AD, the Burrito's Princess. Hope these guys are doing well. Oi, oi, Stan's locked on. Big up Stan the man.

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DJ Roscoe P. Also to Big Bill, the original Menace, all the Swindon crew.

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We got Susan OC. 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

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The Bong, the Bong, the Bong. Locked on poolside to the vibes. Hold tight, Jules.

Frank Declare. Bruno! Old time Bruno the dog in Liverpool. Making him funky, loving the beats, the funky weapons, and a massive to Bruno the dog.

Who likes a bit of piano? Big up to Momo. You know what, I've got to catch up with Joey soon, yeah? I ain't seen him for ages. I talk to him on the phone all the time, but I ain't seen him for a while. Lee Roofing Crew, Stella Massive.

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Rodney. To the Mill Wall Rodney. Johnny Roberts. All good, thank you, mate. Hope you're well too. Old time Susan O.C.

says yum yum. Rick Raver. We got to Mickey Chan, all the E12ers. One of the original stations out of Newham, Centre Force Radio, East London style. 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

Your name's not Dan, you're not coming in. Your name is Dan, I am coming in. Who remembers the remix? Big up to Bella Boo. Thank you, Bella. 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Old Tiger Rain.

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morning, Wellham Green. 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

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We got Tony from Walton. Good afternoon to the Wonky Brothers. Back at you, Tony. Oi, oi, Bubs, big ups. 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We got Crystal Swinger in the Ferrari. 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

0: Pablo raising the bar again. Big up to the Pringle. 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Big up to the Bournemouth crew. Hope you both well. Sending love. You in the tune? It's all about love. That's exactly what we spread right here at Centerfalls. Happy vibes. Hey, look, they're all coming in there. If your name's not Darren, you're not coming in. Big up to Darren Proctor, locked in Lynn. Jason in Dartmouth, just finished painting the decking. 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
1: Listen to me, love.
0: Bukasa Massive. Kitchen Raving Chef. Big up to the chef in Wales. In France, East Sussex. 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Okay.

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0: water leaking out of his pumping. 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Outside Drew 70. 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
0: Big up to Dobbo. House music. Big up to Hot Eye. Tenerife family. Always does a banging set, you know, our Hot Eye. Old time Priya. Thank you, Priya. Says, go on, DJ. 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

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Perpetual Motion, Clockwork Orange Remix.

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Having a nice cold Stella and the Winterborne Arms. 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Big up to DJ Chrome. 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

featuring Winford. 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We got Paul Sheiky, E12ers. There's tunes as always, sir. Big up yourself, Paul. Add to Lisa C. Big up to Foggy, the old Coroner Essex boy.

Holiday, Holiday. Big up Teddy the Dog, says hello. Old tight Els in Pinner. Absolutely stonking set today, Bubbler. Thank you, sir. Womble Rich, always a pleasure. You're rocking it, broski. As usual, shout out to Lion, shout out to Davey. 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Sounding great. Old tight Stupid Stu the Liar. And the Chesterfield boy, Simmy. Big up Choco. And old tight Timmy B.

Well, I've only got a couple of minutes left. I've only got a couple of minutes. On to the Cloud 9. On to Susan OC. On to Thomas J.

I'll catch you back next week. Keep cool, keep hydrated, and keep in locked to Centre Force. Bubble of Troubler signing out. Rat Pack stepping up. Take care, everyone.

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to Anita from Canterbury. Locked in, still grafting, she says. Big love to you, Anita. Out to the Andy Bird, Andrew Bird, and Lisa Jane, locked in the pub again as well. I love that. Support your local pub.

today as well at Ravolution. Big up all the Ravolution crew. Out to Andy P. Out to Crystal. Out to Jamie Lee. Out to Marion Keys. Out to Tony Roberts. All crew. Big shout out to Emma's Real Tone.

of the World exclusive is coming your way after this one. Stay tuned. Brand new from Slow Motion. The Streets of Tenerife, Honey Mix. Oh, yeah. Coming up next.

bigging up the Danny Lyons and the Hall of Fame show at the DJ Honai. Smashing it, absolutely smashing it.

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0: 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Great, great days.

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what we do this time of the show. 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And just breathe in all the positive stuff. It's time to go again.

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Time for Cold Custard, the drip drop. 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

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Hang on, it says I've got a pallet of new pillows delivered today. I'm sorted, he says. 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How many pillows do you need? 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

0: Such good energy on this track. 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

I'm having a little bit of aircon in my studio though. Out to Mark, laser light, locked in. Not sure where you're from actually at the moment. Take it still over in Spain, you naughty boy. Matthew Wilson locks on with us. I'll see in a large quantity of dark chocolate Kit Kat while sorting out a bit of record box. Not in this weather, surely.

Oh yeah. Oh yeah. How y'all feel out there? Check this

Master Sonny with a man like Chris Paul and Different Strokes. 1991, the end of 1991. Actually dug out the Top of the Pops video of this, which was January 1992.

to the man like Paul Elton over on Facebook saying it's just like Sunday night at Truck Fest, banging tunes. Thank you, Paul. And a big shout out to everybody that was at Truck Fest over the weekend. I was there Sunday night. I actually finished off the whole festival, 1 till 2 a.m. Big old team. Loads and loads of people. It was absolutely brilliant. Very, very, very young crowd, actually. I came on after Sigma playing proper up front drum and bass and then into house. But I think the average age was probably about 18 to 21, I think. And they all stayed. It was wicked.

became Friday. Slip Back in Time is taking over the Kaleidoscope stage at Ballyfest down in Bristol. Going to be a big one down there. We're taking over from 6 p.m.

funny thing is, I actually found that same advert a couple of years ago now, but I've saved it. I recorded it from cassette onto the computer. It's so terrible. By today's standards, it's actually laughable, but great bit of history. I'll have to dig it out and play it on the show maybe one day. Big love to Phoebe.

0: did actually mention Ray Keith earlier. Ray Keith is coming out at 10 o'clock, taking through till midnight tonight.
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0: time. Big love to each and every one of you. Cheers for your ears. And the show will be up very, very soon. Hope to see some of you down in Bristol Friday and then Wakefield for Our House on Saturday. Ray Keith coming up next. Big love. See you next week.
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1-2, 1-2. Big shout out to Slipmat for the last couple of hours. It's Ray Keith back in the hot seat, taking you straight in, baby. Rock to the beat, Kevin Saunderson. Here we go, some classic 88, 89. Astoria House, getting warmed up for Orange at the Outer Net. Big shout out to Chris Paul. Make sure you get your tickets. Danny Lyons, this one's for you. Let's go, baby. Centerfold, Ray Keith in session.

Hope you've enjoyed the show tonight. Taking on a mad journey right through 88, 89, up to 92. And some new bits. Gonna finish off with Cold Craig, Galaxy. I hope you've enjoyed the ride. Ray Keith, once a month, catch me on the Mighty Center Force. Loads of gigs coming up, check my socials. We love you. We love Center Force family. Bigging up Johnny C. Bigging up the crew. All the residents. All the past, all the present, all the future. Peace, I'm out of here.

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